months ago, I went to a place called Brecken. When I got there, there was this big party going on, and there were people everywhere. And so what I did was I decided to walk around the festival and to see the wonders and the sights of all the people. But the more I walked, the more I began to see strange stuff. I mean, stuff like, you know,

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Hey, when I fly on my drive to the top, I've been out of shape, thinking out the box, I'm an astronaut. I blasted off the planet, rock that caused catastrophe, and it matters more because I had it. Now I had a thought about wreaking havoc on an opposition, kind of shocking. They want a static with precision, I'm automatic. Quarterback, I ain't talking second, pack it up, I don't panic. Batter up, who the baddest, it don't matter, cause we is your th-

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5: Surprise, it didn't work out again.

Before we begin this musical timing, let's test your speakers to ensure you're receiving the optimal signal frequency, testing for sound, clarity, and bass. The next sound you're about to hear will be heard on your left speaker only. Turn your attention to the right. And now, both speakers. Adjust your volume knob to decibels. Test complete. 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

The pericardium holds the heart in place, a flexible double-layered sac. The other two connected to the ascending aorta will pump blood that has been oxygenated by the machine back into the body. When the tubes are removed, sutures will be put in place to tighten the spaces where the tubes entered the blood cells. Turning on the heart-lung machine. Gotta get your heart pumping. Gotta get your blood running. Gotta get your wheels turning. Gotta get your blood pumping. Gotta get your heart pumping.

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Works as a lung and removes carbon dioxide, connecting the back wall of the right atrium. The donor's heart is in place, attaching the pulmonary artery. Congratulations.

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And if you believe in freedom, then you would have respect for your neighbors, no matter what religion.

worry about what men may say. When in 5 years none of our people have died, and there's never been a casket rolled through people's temples. When 24 times in this year, and the year's not out, they've brought the dead in the doors, and they've gone out alive. When they've dropped dead in their seats, they've been resurrected.